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We made it. Give yourself a round of applause. We made it to Friday as we get through it together. I'm AJ in for Brian and Taylor Swift now from Toy Story 47. I mean, Toy Story 5.

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14: Partly cloudy, warm, and humid through your Friday evening here in the capital city. We should see dry weather, but as we head late tonight into the overnight hours, we'll see another chance for showers and thunderstorms to move through the area with isolated severe storms possible. Look for 10 o'clock temperatures to cool back into the middle to upper 70s, though feels like temperatures will still likely be a few degrees warmer. From the 1011 Severe Weather Center, I'm meteorologist Bill Renschler.
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That's 402.

AJ, a big weekend for campus move-in week this week. It officially starts on Sunday, but it'll be a lot of traffic, a lot of folks coming in to start up school. The semester officially starts on the 24th, so all heading in this weekend. Welcome.

Froggy 98, today's best country. Well, we're just a couple of weeks away from opening day for Husker football. If you want to be there with some tickets, we'll hook you up with that, the sweet swag prize pack, or $5,000 cash. Choice is yours. You got to make it. It's part of the big red blowout at Froggy.

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Today's best country place here, it's Froggy 98, and we are about 18 minutes away from this gem. And we're 9 minutes away from this one. And we keep it going. Today's best country, always playing here. It's Froggy 98. Welcome to the weekend. Happy Friday. Thank you so much for being a part of it with me. My name's AJ, and for Brian, who's got a little vacation going on, we continue here with Dan and Shay.

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12: Partly cloudy, warm, and humid through your Friday evening here in the capital city. We should see dry weather, but as we head late tonight into the overnight hours, we'll see another chance for showers and thunderstorms to move through the area with isolated severe storms possible. Look for 10 o'clock temperatures to cool back into the middle to upper 70s, though feels like temperatures will still likely be a few degrees warmer. From the 1011 Severe Weather Center, I'm meteorologist Bill Rentschler.
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Froggy 98 with today's best country in the winning. How about this? 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Here's

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The boys from Oklahoma, but we're not going to hold that against them. Cross-Canadian Ragweed coming to Lincoln in 8 days. The word in Texas Hour is Scarlet. 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

0: Froggy 98, today's best country. Look at it, our concert calendar and our list of stuff we're giving away. Tim McGraw, he's going to be in Kansas City, and the man is ripped. His promo picture is of him. He's pushing 60, and he's in, like, peak physical condition. I'm so jealous.
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That choice is part of the Big Red Blowout. It's a

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6: Partly cloudy, warm, and humid through Friday evening here in the capital city. We should see dry weather, but as we head late tonight into the overnight hours, we'll see another chance for showers and thunderstorms to move through the area with isolated severe storms possible. Look for 10 o'clock temperatures to cool back into the middle to upper 70s, though feels like temperatures will still likely be a few degrees warmer. From the 1011 Severe Weather Center, I'm meteorologist Bill Rentschler.
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Happy Friday. 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

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Froggy 98 with today's best country across Canadian ragweed next weekend at Memorial Stadium. 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

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It's Froggy 98. 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Your word this hour is Scarlet. 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

just feels good to have the weekend here, right? Froggy 98 with today's best country. It feels good to hear this one, too. It's coming up in 18 minutes. And this gem, a mere 9 minutes away. Today's Best Country, always playing here, Froggy 98, as we get into the Friday night festivities. I think one of my favorite things to do to celebrate the weekend is give away free stuff. 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
12: Partly cloudy, warm, and humid through your Friday evening here in the capital city. We should see dry weather, but as we head late tonight into the overnight hours, we'll see another chance for showers and thunderstorms to move through the area with isolated severe storms possible. Look for 10 o'clock temperatures to cool back into the middle to upper 70s, though feels like temperatures will still likely be a few degrees warmer. From the 1011 Severe Weather Center, I'm meteorologist Bill Rentschler.
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Here we go. Just over a week away. 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Cross Canadian Ragweed, Memorial Stadium. 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

Froggy 98 and Hardy is going to be at the Nebraska State Fair this year, September 6th. Sure hope you're having some funnel cakes, as will I. Bailey Zimmerman now at Chevy Silverado with today's Best Country. Froggy 98. 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
10: Partly cloudy, warm, and humid through your Friday evening here in the capital city. We should see dry weather, but as we head late tonight into the overnight hours, we'll see another chance for showers and thunderstorms to move through the area with isolated severe storms possible. Look for 10 o'clock temperatures to cool back into the middle to upper 70s, though feels like temperatures will still likely be a few degrees warmer. From the 1011 Severe Weather Center, I'm meteorologist Bill Rentschler.
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1: I even saw Annette. 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I saw you said.
2: Oh, it was
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2: a horrible day. I work with special ed kids, and I got spit at and floored on and kicked, and it was a long day.
3: Oh, I'm so sorry. Thank you for doing that, though. Obviously, it's a difficult job.
1: Yeah, but look at those new countertops. I saw you post that, too. It's going to make you feel good.
2: Yes, you've lived through a remodel. It's horrible, isn't it?
1: It's terrible. It's the worst thing ever. It's not the worst thing ever. You're
2: dust and the dirt.
3: Okay, you rich people. 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

Jack in a cherry coat town. Mama and daddy put their roots right here, cause this is where the car broke down. Yellow dog school bus, kicking up red dust, kicking

We are KFGE Milford Lincoln. 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

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He left his fortune to some guy he barely knew. His kids were mad as hell.

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9: Mostly cloudy, warm, and humid overnight tonight and into your Saturday morning. We'll see a chance for some isolated to scattered showers and thunderstorms through the overnight hours into early Saturday with an isolated severe storm not out of the realm of possibility. We'll see lows tonight dropping down into the lower 70s into the day on Saturday. Look for highs in the mid to upper 80s. Feels like temperatures, though, could be into the middle 90s. From the 1011 Severe Weather Center, I'm meteorologist Bill Rentschler.
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8: Mostly cloudy, warm, and humid overnight tonight and into your Saturday morning. We'll see a chance for some isolated to scattered showers and thunderstorms through the overnight hours into early Saturday with an isolated severe storm not out of the realm of possibility. We'll see lows tonight dropping down into the lower 70s. Into the day on Saturday, look for highs in the mid to upper 80s. Feels like temperatures, though, could be into the middle 90s. From the 1011 Severe Weather Center, I'm meteorologist Bill Rentschler.
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13: Mostly cloudy, warm, and humid overnight tonight and into your Saturday morning. We'll see a chance for some isolated to scattered showers and thunderstorms through the overnight hours into early Saturday with an isolated severe storm not out of the realm of possibility. We'll see lows tonight dropping down into the lower 70s. Into the day on Saturday, look for highs in the mid to upper 80s. Feels like temperatures, though, could be into the middle 90s. From the 1011 Severe Weather Center, I'm meteorologist Bill Rentschler.
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11: Mostly cloudy, warm, and humid overnight tonight and into your Saturday morning. We'll see a chance for some isolated to scattered showers and thunderstorms through the overnight hours into early Saturday, with an isolated severe storm not out of the realm of possibility. We'll see lows tonight dropping down into the lower 70s. Into the day on Saturday, look for highs in the mid to upper 80s. Feels like temperatures, though, could be into the middle 90s. From the 1011 Severe Weather Center, I'm meteorologist Bill Rentschler.
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9: Mostly cloudy, warm, and humid overnight tonight and into your Saturday morning. We'll see a chance for some isolated to scattered showers and thunderstorms through the overnight hours into early Saturday, with an isolated severe storm not out of the realm of possibility. We'll see lows tonight dropping down into the lower 70s. Into the day on Saturday, look for highs in the mid to upper 80s. Feels like temperatures, though, could be into the middle 90s. From the 1011 Severe Weather Center, I'm meteorologist Bill Rentschler.
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7: Partly cloudy, warm, and humid weather expected as we head into the day on your Saturday. We'll see a chance for some scattered showers and thunderstorms as we head into the morning and through the afternoon on your Saturday. Look for temperatures this afternoon to reach the middle 80s. Dew points, though, likely still sitting into the lower to middle 70s will make it feel even hotter, but feels like temperatures into the mid-90s by this afternoon. From the 1011 Severe Weather Center, I'm meteorologist Bill Rentschler.

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10: Partly cloudy, warm, and humid weather expected as we head into the day on your Saturday. We'll see a chance for some scattered showers and thunderstorms as we head into the morning and through the afternoon on your Saturday. Look for temperatures this afternoon to reach the middle 80s. Dew points, though, likely still sitting into the lower to middle 70s will make it feel even hotter, with feels like temperatures into the mid-90s by this afternoon. From the 1011 Severe Weather Center, I'm meteorologist Bill Rentschler.
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1: And I said, we need three, right? And you said, yeah. 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
10: Partly cloudy, warm, and humid weather expected as we head into the day on your Saturday. We'll see a chance for some scattered showers and thunderstorms as we head into the morning and through the afternoon on your Saturday. Look for temperatures this afternoon to reach the middle 80s. Dew points, though, likely still sitting into the lower to middle 70s will make it feel even hotter, but feels like temperatures into the mid-90s by this afternoon. From the 1011 Severe Weather Center, I'm meteorologist Bill Rentschler.
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0: Froggy's giving you the weekend forecast. 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
11: Partly cloudy, warm, and humid weather expected as we head into the day on your Saturday. We'll see a chance for some scattered showers and thunderstorms as we head into the morning and through the afternoon on your Saturday. Look for temperatures this afternoon to reach the middle 80s. Dew points, though, likely still sitting into the lower to middle 70s will make it feel even hotter, with feels like temperatures into the mid-90s by this afternoon. From the 1011 Severe Weather Center, I'm meteorologist Bill Rentschler.
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today, Potts Farm is a place to go. 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Jack and Jim were a few good men. 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Boy, after 9

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16: Partly cloudy, warm, and humid weather expected as we head into the day on your Saturday. We'll see a chance for some scattered showers and thunderstorms as we head into the morning and through the afternoon on your Saturday. Look for temperatures this afternoon to reach the middle 80s. Dew points, though, likely still sitting into the lower to middle 70s will make it feel even hotter, with feels like temperatures into the mid-90s by this afternoon. From the 1011 Severe Weather Center, I'm meteorologist Bill Rentschler.
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KFGE Milford Lincoln. 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
12: Partly cloudy, warm, and humid weather expected as we head into the day on your Saturday. We'll see a chance for some scattered showers and thunderstorms as we head into the morning and through the afternoon on your Saturday. Look for temperatures this afternoon to reach the middle 80s. Dew points, though, likely still sitting into the lower to middle 70s will make it feel even hotter, with feels like temperatures into the mid-90s by this afternoon. From the 1011 Severe Weather Center, I'm meteorologist Bill Rentschler.
0: 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From the side.

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They're going to be taking over at Memorial Stadium on Saturday, August 22nd, and you know we got your ticket hookup. All you got to do is text the word PARTY to 402-474-3764. That's PARTY to 402-474-FROG.

This may be one of the craziest things I've seen, but I randomly Googled Luke Bryan, and the first thing to come up is Alexander County in North Carolina, a part of their summer concert series, will feature a Play It Again Luke Bryan tribute band. What do you mean? Here's Liz for Luke Bryan. It's country, and she knows it on Froggy 98.

Kid Rock with All Summer Long on Froggy 98, and I think it's just kind of rude to play that towards the end of summer, because I'm kind of sad. But also, not so much, because that means fall's right around the corner, and I can live with that. Here's Lance from Morgan Wallen's Don't We on Froggy 98.

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Kenny Chesney recently announced he's going to be dropping his 21st album of his career. It's called Silver Sands Marina. It's coming out September 25th. This next song will be featured on that album. This is the latest from Kenny. It's Carry On Froggy 98.

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0: It's the weekend, and Froggy has your weather update. 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
14: Partly cloudy, warm, and humid weather expected as we head into the day on your Saturday. We'll see a chance for some scattered showers and thunderstorms as we head into the morning and through the afternoon on your Saturday. Look for temperatures this afternoon to reach the middle 80s. Dew points, though, likely still sitting into the lower to middle 70s will make it feel even hotter, with feels like temperatures into the mid-90s by this afternoon. From the 1011 Severe Weather Center, I'm meteorologist Bill Rentschler.
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Kayla Langley's song Cheese in Texas has just dethroned Morgan Wallen. Her song just claimed its 17th week at the top of Billboard's Hot 100 list, beating Morgan Wallen's previous 16-week run for it last night in 2023, which is just absolutely insane. So we're going to play it for you right now on Froggy 98.

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Coming up tomorrow night on Country Countdown USA with Lon Helton. Lon is going to be joined by Kane Brown. And he's going to be talking about his brand new album and his new Nashville bar and restaurant. Can't wait to hear more about that. And you can catch it right here on Froggy 98 starting at 9 p.m. tomorrow night. Here's the latest from Kane now. It's Woman.

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1: Miss Ella Langley will be bringing her Dandelion Tour right here to the Pinnacle Bank Arena in Lincoln on October 30th with Cameron Marlowe and Gabriella Rose. And I feel like the day before Halloween is just going to be absolute chaos, but I'm here for it. Here's a list of Ella Langley's Be Her on Froggy 98.

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0: 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The road construction around Lincoln only prepared Froggy for the traffic delays in New York City. 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
1: Partly cloudy, warm, and humid weather expected as we head into the day on your Saturday. We'll see a chance for some scattered showers and thunderstorms as we head into the morning and through the afternoon on your Saturday. Look for temperatures this afternoon to reach the middle 80s. Dew points, though, likely still sitting into the lower to middle 70s will make it feel even hotter, with feels like temperatures into the mid-90s by this afternoon. From the 1011 Severe Weather Center, I'm meteorologist Bill Rentschler.
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October, actually October 1st, George Burge is going to be taking over the Bourbon Theater with an all-ages show, so everyone is welcome. Here's a voice from George Burge and Luke Bryan. 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
0: It's a weekend weather update on Froggy. 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
14: Partly cloudy, warm, and humid weather expected as we head into the day on your Saturday. We'll see a chance for some scattered showers and thunderstorms as we head into the morning and through the afternoon on your Saturday. Look for temperatures this afternoon to reach the middle 80s. Dew points, though, likely still sitting into the lower to middle 70s will make it feel even hotter, with feels like temperatures into the mid-90s by this afternoon. From the 1011 Severe Weather Center, I'm meteorologist Bill Rentschler.
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Lely song Choose in Texas has just dethroned Morgan Wallen. Yeah, you heard that right. Her song just claimed its 17th week at the top of the Billboard Hot 100 list, beating Morgan Wallen's previous 16-week run for Last Night in 2023, which is absolutely insane. So we're going to play it for you right now on Froggy 98.

Lainey Wilson recently teamed up with John Mayer on a new duet. It's called Phone Keys Wallet, and that's definitely something I say anytime I leave anywhere. I have to make sure I have my phone, keys, wallet, and my emotional support water bottle, of course. New music right here on Froggy 98.

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Rocky 98, I'm Robin. Thanks for kicking it with me today. I'm going to be passing things over to my buddy David, but before I go, I'm going to leave you with some new music from Estella Lefty and Vincent Mason, and I'll be back to hang out with you guys tomorrow. Bye!

0: best country. Thank you. 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

It's Blake Shelton rocking in the hour here on Froggy 98. Now, my name is Dave. Robin has headed on out, and I've stepped in as your afternoon DJ for these next 4 hours. I got a good lineup coming. Ignore the cloudy weather outside. It's not needed today. We're having fun. And we're starting it off with Bailey Zimmerman, Chevy Silverado.

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4: Partly cloudy, warm, and humid weather expected as we head into the day on your Saturday. We'll see a chance for some scattered showers and thunderstorms as we head into the morning and through the afternoon on your Saturday. Look for temperatures this afternoon to reach the middle 80s. Dew points, though, likely still sitting into the lower to middle 70s will make it feel even hotter, with feels like temperatures into the mid-90s by this afternoon. From the 1011 Severe Weather Center, I'm meteorologist Bill Rentschler.
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1: Yeah, long live cowgirls.
0: And that's Morgan Wallen and Ernest. Now, last night, I went and had some fun at 90s Night. A couple of us Froggy folks joined the B crew. It was a lot of fun. I haven't been out there in forever. I had a glass of wine, and nothing makes me love life again more than some wine, friends, karaoke, and, of course, trivia. It's LOL.

hanging with you here on Froggy 98. Now, I did have a package lost in the mail for a while to frame for one of my posters, but finally, after 3 months of originally ordering it, it's finally in my possession. So I'm going to put my posters up. It's going to look great. Snoopy on the vinyl, it's kind of a vibe. But now it's Zach Zopp with South of Sanity.

It's the king of self-reflection, Morgan Wallen, here on Froggy 98. Now, his good buddy Jelly Roll is actually taking a career break, a major one. He said he's not going to tour for the next year or two to heal from everything that's going on. And, of course, do what you need to do, man. We respect

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0: That's right. Some Kojo action coming up later this hour, but in just 4 minutes, the time is going to be ticking down.
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0: It's Justin Moore in just a few minutes. Now, my name is Dave, making sure we're all having a good time on this country music station all afternoon long. And Riley Green's releasing some new music. It is so much fun. This is one of the new ones. It's called Think As You Drunk here on Froggy.

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0: Froggy's giving you the weekend forecast. 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
12: As temperatures end up in the lower 90s this afternoon, this is one of three afternoons that'll see hot and humid conditions to kick off the week. By the time school comes around later in the week, though, we're tracking quite the cool down with several days in the 70s and more widespread rain chances going into Thursday and Friday. From the 1011 Severe Weather Center, I'm meteorologist Jessica Blum.
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Kojo doing what he does best here on Froggy 98. Now, within 20 minutes, I'm going to be giving away a keyword for some Boys in Oklahoma action in Memorial Stadium. So keep on listening for that special thing.

Today's best country means we're listening to Dylan Scott. Now his close buddy Luke Combs released this song the day before Valentine's Day this year. And you know, it's really nice for all of that. And also, this would be a great wedding song. So Luke Combs, I'll see you at mine when I'm ready. It's called

It's Megan Maroney with us here on a Froggy 98. And here with us soon, the boys from Oklahoma pulling up to Memorial Stadium a week from today. If you want to be in on that action, just text the word BOYS to 402-474-3764. That's BOYS to 402-474-3764.

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We're getting tipsy with Shaboozy here on Froggy 98. Now, today is an insanely special day, and let me tell you why. First of all, it is World Honeybee Day, then National Relaxation Day, and finally, National No SpongeBob Day. So go enjoy some of that honey, relax at the max, and that means absolutely no SpongeBob. Deny, deny, deny.

country. Now, my name is Dave, being your DJ this afternoon. 2 hours down, 2 hours left of me bringing you all the country music action you could ever dream of. And Bailey Zimmerman going to be driving the show next to kick off 4 o'clock on the Saturday. It's called Chevy Silverado, and it's here on Froggy 98.

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0: Froggy knows the weekend weather is its own vibe. 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
14: As temperatures end up in the lower 90s this afternoon, this is one of three afternoons that'll see hot and humid conditions to kick off the week. By the time school comes around later in the week, though, we're tracking quite the cool down with several days in the 70s and more widespread rain chances going into Thursday and Friday. From the 10-11 Severe Weather Center, I'm meteorologist Jessica Blum.
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15: Prettiest girl I'd ever seen. Look at her, man, look at me.

He's trying to change our minds, and it might work. It's Riley Green here on Froggy 98. Now, this next song is 3 weeks old from yesterday, and Morgan Wallen has killed it once again. It's called Been By Now here on Today's Best Country.

It's Russell Dickerson here on Froggy 98. Now it's time for something cool to happen to you because it's keyword time. It's Red Dirt Red Carpet a week from today. The boys from Oklahoma performing in Memorial Stadium. All you got to do to attend, text the word BOYS to 402-474-3764. That's BOYS to 402-474-FROG to join in on the fun.

I don't know what it is, but there's something about a truck here on Froggy 98. Now, Kane Brown had a grand old time. He attended the Travis Kelce and Taylor Swift wedding, and he said it was so much fun, and it was very awesome. The photo he took with the couple, they're all throwing up the peace sign. Here he is with Woman.

It's the duo of Post Malone and Morgan Wallen here on Froggy 98. Now, another duo is within a week of releasing their sixth studio album. It's Dan and Shay. The album is going to be called Young, dropping on the 21st. 10 tracks on it, including this one. It's called Say So.

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It's Thomas Rhett and Jordan Davis kicking off the hour here on Froggy 98. Now, my name is Dave, and it's 5 o'clock somewhere, and that somewhere is here in the capital city. So get ready for our fun-filled hour, starting off with some Boston.

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0: 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The road construction around Lincoln only prepared Froggy for the traffic delays in New York City. 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
12: Mostly cloudy tonight with a 50% chance of showers and thunderstorms, mainly after midnight. Some storms may be severe, low around 70. Sunday, mostly cloudy with a 30% chance of showers and thunderstorms in the morning, then mostly sunny to partly cloudy in the afternoon. High temperature in the low 80s. From the 1011 Severe Weather Center, I'm meteorologist Brandon Rector.
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They're shooting off bottle rockets here on Froggy 98. Now, this past weekend, I went to the Omaha Zoo. An update, last time I tried to go, my tire exploded on the interstate. This time, I got there safe and sound. I got to see the jellyfish, all the sea lions, and of course, the naked mole rats. The best ones of them all. It's a

which means some Morgan Wallen action. But this is the year of action for Matt Rhule and the Husker football team, okay? We're making it happen this year, getting to the bowl game once again. And if you want to go see some of those games, we're doing the Big Red Blowout with Urbom Maskey, giving away some cash or some tickets and Husker swag. Get in on the deal at froggy981.com.

Ty Myers wrapping it up here on Froggy 98. Now, on Halloween, there is a Husker football game, and the social media team released the fact that they're bringing the black shirts back. They look insane, super cool. I'm excited to see them on Halloween night. The day before, though, Ella Langley's got a concert at PBA.

Froggy 98. Now, the boys from Oklahoma are doing one last summer trip up here to Nebraska. A week from today, performing in Memorial Stadium. It's the red dirt, red carpet. So, if you want to get in on the action, just text the word BOYS to 402-474-3764. That's BOYS to 402-474-FROG.

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It's our favorite country song by Hardy here on Froggy 98. Well, I do have to head on out, but thank you so much for listening all afternoon with me. It's so much fun, and I'm excited to do it again tomorrow. But until then, don't even worry about what's going on next week. Just enjoy the weekend and get to drinking.

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13: Mostly cloudy tonight with a 50% chance of showers and thunderstorms, mainly after midnight. Some storms may be severe, low around 70. Sunday, mostly cloudy with a 30% chance of showers and thunderstorms in the morning, then mostly sunny to partly cloudy in the afternoon. High temperature in the low 80s. From the 1011 Severe Weather Center, I'm meteorologist Brandon Rector.
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